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0: 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Condivide il suo flight case su Ritmo 80.
1: 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So silent force, can you get funky? The Zulu Nation, can you get funky?

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I gotta make a phone call. Thank you. Boy, I hope this woman don't take me through no changes today, because I had a hard day today, man. You know, let me see what's happening at the address for

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1: Pump it up, while your feet are stumping, and the jam is pumping. Look at here, the crowd is jumping. Pump it up a little.

Disco Mix Friday, il ritmo del venerdì sera. In console, Daniel Jack. Get with the people on the dance floor.

anytime, anywhere, right now. Oh yeah. Sex anytime, anywhere, right now. Oh yeah.